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1: 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Thought I ever gonna see my old poppin' I know. Yeah, ever gonna

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As a matter of fact, I don't let nothing hold you back. If the scat man can do it, so can you. 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